You're pretty back there, aren't they? These are my singers, ladies and gentlemen.

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